0: Hey, baby, what's up?
1: Nothing, just leaving now.
0: You still gonna be at the club, right?
1: Of course. I just got a couple things to take care of first.
0: All right.
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You know, we've been together a long time. And you know what? We can get a little old lightweight thing going if we really put our hearts to it. If you try and I try, girl, there's no telling how far we can go. Remember those loving fools, Romeo and Juliet? They thought they had a thing going, but they just didn't know. They couldn't be

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We move each other. We turn each other on. And this could last forever. All we need to do is give some kind of sign. Yes, love.

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1: This is especially for Radio De Leon. Yemawo Awodapa. That means happy birthday. Yemawo Awodapa.
2: And your name is?
1: Victoria.
2: The African name?
1: Melevi.
2: And I have another wonderful sister here. What is your name again?
3: My name is Gloria.
2: Your African name?
3: Nana Joahima.
2: Nana
3: Joahima.

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Because these young girls, they'll certainly get you down. He said, son, sit down here. Let me tell you something. He said,

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But I can tell you this much, the woman lives right here in your town. I know you didn't know that, did you? I saw this woman with this young

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But if you want to know why I fooled with this young man, I'll tell you. 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

0: 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But I said, that's your car driving home.
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1: Dit is het nummer For Your Precious Love van Linda Jones. 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
0: Why don't you get yourself a piece of paper and a pencil and sit down and Lord have mercy decide to write. Knowing all the time that this letter that you write may not be a comfort to your loved one heart. But let me tell you something you can say. You can say, darling, for your precious love, I give you the world on a silver platter. 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
0: Yeah. There you go. Uh-huh. What you doing with Sean Paul? You need to get with a player like me, girl. Look, I got goodies. Al Wizzle. I see ya. Huh? We all about to go Chuck E. Cheese?
1: Man, don't even play me like that.
0: Can the brother get a tip?
1: Oh, you want a tip, right?
0: Oh, yeah, come on.
1: Oh, yeah, okay. I'm gonna check this out. When there's girls around, make sure you got Altoy. All right? Remember that. Altoy.
0: Bow Wow. Brothers is allergic to tipping.